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gone. That was Lane Pittman with 2 Feet and a Heartbeat. You're listening to the Sunday Morning Country Show on Rose City FM. My name's Bethany. I'm bringing you some great new Australian country music until midday today, as well as a few from overseas as well. And you can catch Lane Pittman playing at the Groundwater Country Music Festival. I know everyone's very excited about CMC Rocks being announced and tickets going on sale for that one. But if you missed out on tickets for that, you should make plans to go to Groundwater. If you don't already know about it, it's happening on the 16th to the 18th of October down at Broadbeach on the Gold Coast, and it is completely free. A free country music festival on the Gold Coast over 3 days at some great venues with some amazing artists, big names like Lane Pittman, Casey Chambers. Who else have I got on here? Just to name a few, Haley Jensen, Henry Wagons, let's see, James Blundell, Jake Whittaker, just so many. I'm trying to see who else. Oh, Kaylee Bell. If we got, I think the Wolf Brothers are, yes, the Wolf Brothers are playing. There's so many fantastic Australian artists playing at a free country festival over that weekend, the 16th to the 18th of October. So be sure to check that one out if you did miss out on CMC Rocks, because I think, has it sold out already? It normally sells out pretty quick, right? And it's a big year next year with an amazing lineup. All right, I'm going to stop talking and get back to the music because I've got so much new stuff to play for you today. For you now, it's Denver. She's a wonderful artist and it's her latest release, Better Weather, on Rose City FM.

Another wonderful Queensland talent there, Mac Geiger, and he is making huge inroads in the country scene, both here and overseas right now, following a fantastic performance at the Grand Ole Opry recently. I think he's creeping up to be, or maybe he already is, the top streamed Australian country artist right now. I think he pipped James Johnston at the Post. So he's doing amazing things right now. Keep an eye out for him, Mac Geiger. You're listening to Rose City FM 89.3, and it's the Sunday Morning Country Show. And I just had a phone call from Tom and Julianne, I think it was. I hope I got that right. They're on their way out to Leslie Dam today, making the most of this beautiful weather. So I'm going to play them a song. It's a brand new one from John Williamson. And I hope it's not too windy out there at the dam, but this song is called September Wind. So here you go, guys. Enjoy the drive out there and have a great day at the dam. John Williamson with September Wind on Rose City FM.

That was Gippsland duo Ali Rowe with their song Adeline on Rose City FM. What is the time? We're about 25 minutes after 10 o'clock on Rose City FM here. I'm looking out the window of our Victoria Park studio here in Warwick, and it's creeping up to our top for today. We're sitting at It's just ticked over to 24 degrees here. Says it feels like 23, but 24 degrees as we approach our top of 28 today, I believe it was. Beautiful sunny day to be outside in the yard doing something. I hope you're outside enjoying this wonderful weather. But please make sure you are being sun safe. It is already getting a bit bitey out there. And we are expecting possibly a late shower, which is good news. Any little bit of rain we can get is wonderful around here at the moment. Okay, back to the music, and I've got a new one from Mac and Shah. These guys are from Central West New South Wales, and this track is called Drink You Up, and some are saying it's got a bit of Florida Georgia Line vibes about it. So let me know what you think. Mac and Shah with Drink You Up. All I wanna-

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That's Route 33 teaming up with James Blundell on Blue Collar Man. And if you listen closely, you might have heard some very familiar Australian classic song titles throughout that track. Apparently it weaves 37 classic Australian songs into it from 33 different artists. So if you feel like working them all out, testing your musical knowledge, have a listen to that one, Route 33 with James Blundell and Blue Collar Man. 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It's the Sunday morning country music show. We're about 20 minutes away from 11 a.m. here. I'll be with you until midday, bringing you some great new Australian country music. And every now and then I drop in something from overseas, usually from the States. And this one for you now is one that's creeping up the charts from Co Wetzel and Ella Langley. She's doing amazing things. She's done some great collaborations and some great solo stuff as well. But this one is a duet from the two of them and it's called Jaded. So here it is, Co Wetzel, Ella Langley with Jaded on Rose City FM.

That's the latest from Bianca Giuliano. It's called The Rich Girl, and she has just been announced on the CMC Rocks lineup for 2027. So huge news for her, Bianca Giuliano. You're listening to the Sunday Morning Country Show on Rose City FM. My name's Bethany, in case you didn't know, and I'm bringing you some great new Australian country music until midday today. And up for you now is another wonderful young female artist from Australia. Her name's Piper Butcher. And this is her new track. You might have heard, I played a song from her. Did I play a song from her? I think I did earlier this morning, where she teamed up with Austin Mackay. They are both from Newcastle. And they released a track a little earlier this year, a duet called The Bullet. Well, this is her latest solo one, and it's called Never Know You Again. Piper Butcher on Rose City FM.

You just heard the latest from Austin Mackay. That one's Wasting Time on Rose City FM. We are 7 minutes away from the 11 o'clock news. To take you there, I'm going to play you the latest from the Wolf Brothers. It's called Wannabe. No, it's not a Spice Girls cover. And also after that, Zach and George with Nights We Won't Remember. So here they are, the Wolf Brothers and Zach and George, to take you up to 11 o'clock. And I'll catch you after the news with more great new Australian country on the Sunday Morning Country Show. 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

0: 1.9 litres of diesel.
1: Meanwhile, crude oil prices fell more than 2% overnight after Iranian officials signalled they were willing to reopen the Strait of Hormuz within 7 days. But it comes with demands, including the lifting of the naval blockade and sanctions relief. Nick Harper reports from Washington.
2: An emphatic response from the US president pushing back on it, telling reporters just a short time ago, "I reject their proposal." He had also posted several social media posts during the course of this morning, very much pushing back against Iran once again. Similar talking points that we've heard before: Iran cannot have a nuclear weapon. Also posting a picture of the Strait of Hormuz and labelling it Trump Strait. That proposal seems very much dead in the water now. There is no consideration on the US side, the US president making that very clear.
1: More than half of Tasmanians oppose the development of AI data centres in the state, according to a new poll. It comes as the AI infrastructure company Firmus Technologies pushes forward with plans for 3 AI data centres in the state's north. Pulse Tasmania reports the EMRS survey of just over 500 people found 54% oppose data centres, with energy consumption ranking as the top concern. South Australia is facing its worst measles outbreak in 15 years. Free emergency vaccinations are being rolled out across Adelaide South after 4 students were infected at Brighton Secondary School. Anyone who has visited the listed exposure sites is urged to get immunised. Researchers are investigating whether a mandatory exercise break could result in a healthier, more efficient workforce. Sean Bendley reports.
3: A trial at Sydney's Nepean Hospital is examining 100 healthcare workers, giving participants virtual reality headsets to exercise indoors. Cardiologist Dr. Faraz Pathan says it's a creative solution to fit more activity into a busy day.
4: We're using something called locality correction. So you put on your Meta head goggles or put on a Nintendo Wii and do something physically active. But, you know, if you're needed, you immediately can return to work without having to leave your office space. That's the idea behind exergaming.
1: And increased traffic is expected on New South Wales roads again today, with school holidays officially underway. Transport for New South Wales Coordinator General Howard Collins has told the ABC people should check their vehicle is safe before hitting the road and be prepared for extra traffic.
5: Take your time, never rush, get those rest stops in, and lots of good places along the way that you can refuel and take a bit of a break. And the roads will be busy. Watch out for signing some slow-moving traffic as a lot of people are heading out.
1: This is Air National News.
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It's almost 10 minutes after 11 here on Rose City FM. You are listening to the Sunday Morning Country Show. My name's Bethany, and I'll be with you for just under another hour, bringing you some great new Australian country like that one. That was Brad Cox with his latest track called Better Off Without It. It's a bit of an anthem, that one. I feel like that's going to be a bit of a summer hit. It's got a good sing-along vibe to it. And you can catch Brad Cox playing at Strumming Bird. He'll be playing the Sunny Coast show on the 18th of October. And he's also going to be down in Newcastle on the 17th of October. It's going to be a busy weekend for him, isn't it? But yes, Brad Cox, his latest one, Better Off Without It. He puts out some great music, doesn't he? All right, Andrew Swift is another wonderful Australian country artist, and he has put out a bluegrass album. And this is the first track off that one. It's called Brick by Brick. You're listening to Rose City FM. Ain't

That's Haystack Mountain Hermits. They're from Mount Tambourine. In case you didn't work that out, they're a bluegrass folk band and a family band as well. So if you enjoy what you hear, check out Haystack Mountain Hermits. You're listening to the Sunday Morning Country Show on Rose City FM. And I do have a couple of community announcements for you now. The first thing I wanted to let you know about is head on down to the RSL, because there's a couple of well-known voices down there from Rose City FM currently getting ready to sell some raffle tickets for you. So they'll be there for the next couple of hours, I think, and I think they're drawing that raffle around 1:30. So head on down to the Warwick RSL and grab yourself a raffle ticket with, I believe, the very well-known John Mulder and also the wonderful Alan, who is a very familiar voice on the airwaves here at Rose City FM. So please do head on down there and support your local community radio station. What else have we got happening around the traps? I wanted to pull up something and I've just lost it, because it is school holidays, in case you weren't aware. And there's a lot happening through the Southern Downs Regional Libraries. You can find most of this information, I think, on their Facebook page, but there is a whole bunch of activities at the Allora Library, Stanthorpe Library, Warwick Library over the school holiday period to keep the kids entertained. I think there's a lot of Lego building, Lego challenges, some really fun activities, and it's obviously all free. So be sure to check that out. Support our local libraries, because if we don't use these services and these wonderful free school holiday activities, then they'll take them away, because if people don't use them, they won't bring them back. So please go down to your local library during the school holidays, check out what they're doing on their Facebook page and possibly on their website, the Southern Downs Libraries page, find out what is happening. One that I think you should pop in your calendar for next month, on Saturday the 10th of October, the Warwick and District Historical Society are having an open day to celebrate the 60th anniversary of the society. Now, it is one of those things. We have an aging volunteer base around the country, and this is another wonderful volunteer-run organisation that's keeping the history of our region alive. So please head on down and support them. There is a gold coin donation for entry into the day, the open day. It's down on Dragon Street at Pringle Cottage. So please head down there, 10 a.m. till 3 p.m. Check out their 60th anniversary celebrations. And there'll be entertainment by Deb O'Farrell. You can obviously go through Pringle Cottage, the museum there, the historical museum. They usually have some fantastic displays on. And again, please support these things, because if we don't support our local community, we'll lose all these wonderful services. So that is the Warwick and District Historical Society Open Day, celebrating 60 years of the society on Saturday the 10th of October. Okay, I'm going to take a break from talking and get back to the music. Laura Frank, you might have been lucky enough to catch her. She has been doing a tour around regional areas, saying, I think she's called it the You Played Where tour. And she played down here in Warwick at the railway recently. I think it was only last week. And our wonderful dance hall, the line dancing group, run by Deb Stevens, they were asked to go down there and provide great line dancing support for Laura Frank's show the other weekend here in Warwick. So here is her latest song, Laura Frank, with My Favourite Sinner on Rose City FM.

That's Alice Benfer with The Lady Bushranger. You're listening to Rose City FM 89.3. And I'm going to play for you another artist that has been announced on the CMC Rocks 2027 lineup. This one is Sons of Atticus with Feels Like It Helps.

That's Long Reach Boy Riley Ziskey. He's an emerging Australian artist, and that is his debut single, I believe, Bore Water Soul, here on Rose City FM. Now, you might have heard there's been a bit of talk around the NRL Grand Final pre-game, pre-match entertainment. It's a bit controversial. They had Tones and I lined up, and then apparently she wouldn't play a particular song, and so they decided to cut ties. And there's been a bit of a push from some media and also a fan base of another artist who's quite well known to the NRL, especially this year, Casey Barnes. He had the official anthem of the NRL coverage this year, made for this. You might be familiar with it. And so a whole bunch of people, there was even a change.org petition started to get Casey Barnes to replace Tones and I as the headline act. Unfortunately, the NRL apparently have not gone ahead with what the fans want, even though I think by rights, Casey should be up there. He's a fantastic artist and I think he'd do a great job. But they're not going ahead with anyone. But who knows, maybe he will be on there to play Made for This. But anyway, let's hear the latest from Casey Barnes now. This is his new track. It's called Still in the Fight.

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That's Australian Idol winner from 2026, Kesha Neave. She's from Jindabyne and a wonderful young artist, up-and-coming Australian artist. And that was her new song. I've just lost it. Ain't Right Right Now. And I feel like she's giving a little bit of Ella Langley's style in that song. So keep an eye out on Kesha Neave. She's a wonderful young artist. Okay, a big country artist, female artist that has been in the industry for quite a while. She's got some new music out, and this is her latest one. It's called Mexico Honey. It's Kacey Musgraves, and it's great to hear new stuff from her. So here she is, Kacey Musgraves with Mexico Honey.

0: Stone.
1: We are about 10 minutes away from midday, and that was Taylor Moss with her latest song, Gravestone. You can catch her playing the Denny Ute Muster this weekend if you're keen. I should say next weekend. We're still in this weekend, aren't we? Next weekend, Friday the 2nd of October, over that long King's Birthday weekend down in Deniliquin. She'll be there with Zach and George. Be a great show, no doubt. All right, I'm going to play you the latest now from Jared Wrigley. He's this year's Toyota Starmaker, and this one is called Wear the Hat, Ride the Cowboy.

That is James Johnston with Takes Me Back. And that's about it from me on the Sunday Morning Country Show. In this afternoon, I believe it's Noel with his Smooth Sundays. I hope you have a wonderful Sunday afternoon and enjoy the rest of your week. To take you through to 12 o'clock, I've got Tyler Hubbard and his latest track. It's called 902-180. I will catch you in a couple of weeks' time with more great Aussie country music. And enjoy your week. 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

0: arrested following a serious stabbing yesterday in Lang Warren in Melbourne's southeast. Carolee Katsimbanis has the details.
1: The victim remains in hospital in a critical condition. Officers have now arrested a 17-year-old boy from the Frankston area. He's the third teenager, along with two 16-year-old boys, arrested by police in relation to the incident, which happened around 12:20 a.m. on Saturday morning. Police allege a group of boys were trying to break into a car outside a home on Govan Street when they were confronted by a man. It's alleged a fight broke out and the 41-year-old was stabbed before the group ran off. At this stage, the trio remain in custody. Carolee Katsimbanis, Melbourne.
0: And an earthquake has been felt by residents of Victoria's Gippsland overnight. The magnitude 3.9 tremor was recorded near Ensay. There have been no reports of damage. Also in news, peak business leaders are urging caution as the government debates new laws to combat artificial intelligence cyber threats. Heavy downpours over a 48-hour period have triggered widespread flooding in the Thai capital, Bangkok. Emergency services are bracing for an unprecedented summer of extreme weather as sea surface temperatures in the Pacific reach record highs. And calls to revisit daylight saving in Queensland have been quashed by the state government, despite thousands calling for the change. Clocks in Australia's southern states will move forward an hour next weekend. A recent petition asking for the Sunshine State to follow the move has been denied. This is Air National News.
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0: But I'm not, that deal would not be acceptable.
1: And still overseas, a bacterial infection is believed to be killing hundreds of baby whales in Argentina's south. Dead calves have been found on beaches in Patagonia. Hundreds of AFL fans trying to return to Perth from Melbourne have had their flights disrupted. Some Virgin flights have been cancelled, with passengers told they may have to wait until Tuesday to get back. Virgin says low visibility due to poor weather limited flights into Melbourne yesterday, resulting in delays today. This passenger, Joel, says he went to Melbourne Airport early this morning without being warned.
2: So we got to the airport about 5:45, so we had no text message, no email, we just couldn't see the flight on the board for departures, and there was dozens of people milling around, and the Virgin staff couldn't give us any answers.
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You know, where people play games with the night. God, it was too hot to sleep. I followed the sound of a jukebox coming from up the levee. All of a sudden, I could hear somebody whistling from right behind me. I turned around and she said, "Why do you always end up down at Nick's Cafe?" I said, "I don't know. The wind just kind of pushed me this way."

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The fields are empty, abandoned 59 Chevy. Laying in the back seat, listening to Little Willie John. Yeah, that's when time stood still. You know, I think I'm gonna go down to Madam X and let her read my mind. She said that voodoo stuff don't do

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1: Oh, this is sure stirring up some ghosts for me. She said there's one thing you gotta learn, is not to be afraid of it. I said, no, I like it. I like it, it's good. She said, you like it now, but you'll learn to love it later.

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1: They spend their money that they earn right here in Queensland. 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They're often in hostels or workers' accommodations, and they're travelling around. It's the ultimate tourist that we need in this state. And 30 years we've been lucky to have it, and it's proven an economic contribution and value.
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0: Yeah, thanks there to our sponsors, keeping Community Radio alive. And good afternoon, Neil.
1: And welcome back, Jay.
0: Yeah, I'm back. The voice back on the air. I went on holidays for a bit, so I might say a few adventures I had a little later in the show. I won't reveal it all now, but yeah, no, I went to Tassie for a family wedding and spent a week down there, and it was a good time. But speaking of good times, let's get the music going. This one here is my favorite. We got a double play here for this one with Funky Town. We got Pseudo Echo's original version, and then we got Lips Inc. version after that.
1: Yeah.
0: So here's Funky Town double play to get us started.

0: Yeah, that was the Funky Town double play there.
1: Yep, that's how we got it going.
0: Yeah.
1: We played Funky Town for you. Yeah, if you want a song request, don't forget to ring us on 8989-4661-8989 and
0: yep.
1: we'll get the request.
0: Get a song. We already had one which we got coming up later on.
1: And if you want a feature artist,
0: yep.
1: let us know.
0: Yeah, don't let us toys choose, because we want to play the music you want to hear. So if you don't tell us, but if you want to hear a particular artist, let us know.
1: That's what we're here for, aren't
0: we? We'll get them on the list. Get them on the air.
1: Okay, here's John Farnham with Help. Come on, help me.
0: No, you're on your own.
1: Oh, fine, okay. And then after that, LRB with Help is on its way.
0: Help is on its way.
1: It's on.
0: Here's John Farnham.

Yeah, LRB there with help is on its way. Yep. Next up, we've got our featured artist for this week. Now, this is an Australian rock band formed in Sydney in 1977 as a different name. Initially known in their homeland for their pub rock style and achieved major success in their new wave synth pop music, attaining the top 10 singles charts. This was Flowers, or as we know them now, Icehouse. So our first song from Icehouse that we're doing today is Can't Help Myself, which was their first single released by them as Flowers. And it was written by the band's lead guitarist and vocalist, Ivor Davies. It came out in May 1980 on a 7-inch vinyl single as an independent label. So that is Can't Help Myself. After that, we've got the Hoodoo Gurus with Too Much Fun, because we have too much fun around here. So That's let's right. get Icehouse going for our featured artists of this week.

0: Yeah, that was too much fun. Now, I mentioned before that our featured artist started as Flowers. Mm. I was reading a little bit here on why they changed their name was because when I said they went under their original publishing, they actually signed on to a publisher to go international in Europe, Japan, UK, and US. But to do that, they went with Chrysalis Records, which is a British company. Okay. Then they had to change their names because Scotland already had a group called The Flowers. So they had to change their name for legality purposes to go international. Otherwise, they never would have left Australia.
1: There you go. Well, anyway, we've got a double play here.
0: Another double play, yes.
1: Yes, and this one is a double play of one person, mm-hmm. or a band, actually. But since Gary Angry Anderson passed mm-hmm. away a couple of days ago, I wasn't going to do a feature artist on him because I think we've already done that. But you've done that quite a few weeks ago.
0: Yeah.
1: And I listened to Peter on the weekend, and he'd done a feature artist. So mm-hmm. here's a double play of Rose Tattoo with Bad Boys for Love, and We Can't Be Beaten. That's right, you cannot be beaten, so mm-hmm. take it away, Henry.

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0: Yeah, that was the Minogue sisters there. We had Danny Minogue jump to the beat before that. Kylie Minogue, it's no secret.
1: That's right. It's no secret to jump to the beat.
0: No, it's not.
1: That's right. Okay, feature artist is, as you know, Ice House.
0: Mm-hmm.
1: Yeah, I'll turn this microphone around a bit. That's better. This song is called Electric Blue. And it comes off, what album is it now? I did see it here. It comes off Man of Colours album. And it released in 31st of August, 87. And there's four different versions.
0: Is there?
1: Not versions, but four different lengths of music.
0: Yep.
1: There's one at 4:23, at 7:34, and 4:59, and a 6:44 version. So there's quite a different versions of it.
0: Yeah, a bunch of their songs I see here, they've got a 7-inch version, which is the shortest one.
1: Yeah. 7-inch, yeah. But anyway, this is Electric Blue. Off the Man of Colours album. Not quite sure what version, but it made number 10 in Canada and made number 7 in the US billboards. It reached number 1 in Australia.
0: Nice.
1: There you go. And then straight after that is The Human League with Electric Dream, Together in Electric Dreams. I love this movie. That's a good movie, that.
0: Is it? I haven't seen that one. I'll have to check it out, but here's Electric Blue.
1: Electric Dreams.

All right, that was Human League. Now we got a request coming up from Lorna. Thanks for listening in. We got a Shania Twain. Come on over just before that 4 o'clock news. It will be a little after four because we want to hear this song. It's a good song. We like a bit of Shania Twain around here. Yeah. So here's Come On Over, and we'll be back after the news.

0: blaze is also under investigation. Brian Wilson, Melbourne.
1: And a number of people have been charged after a brawl in Fremantle during the AFL Grand Final. Philippa Ma has details.
2: Amongst around two dozen arrests was a group of people charged with assaulting two police officers. Police say the officers were trying to arrest a 25-year-old man on South Terrace, which was crowded with fans watching the game on giant screens, when five other people got involved. A female officer received a laceration to the head and a male officer injured his knee. Both were taken to hospital for treatment. The group is charged with three offences each, including assaulting and obstructing a public officer. Police say most of the crowd behaved responsibly, with a total of 45 charges laid against 26 people and 43 move-on notices issued.
1: Philippa Maher reporting. This is Air National News.
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1: Yeah, back for part two of the show.
2: Yeah,
1: what's going on? 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
1: What's going on?
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1: All
2: right. Well, that's what it says there.
1: Okay. Yeah. Whereabouts?
2: At Warwick Town Hall. Parliament Street in Warwick, of course. And it starts at 1:25 p.m. on Tuesday the 27th, October 2026. 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Contact, hang on, excuse me, I had a bit of frog in my throat, they had to get him out. 1-300-697-372 or comdev, C-O-M-M-D-E-V, at sdrcqueenslandgov.au.
1: Now, I'm not much one for retirement, so I'm looking at on the back page here for next weekend. What's going on next weekend? It's a little bit more exciting.
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1: No.
2: At the Stanthorpe Showgrounds.
1: Okay.
2: That's where it is. On the 3rd, 4th, and the 5th of October. So that's next weekend, I think it is.
1: I'll quickly pull the calendar up.
2: Yeah. It's Saturday, Sunday, and Monday.
1: Yeah, Saturday, Sunday, Monday.
2: Low entry fee. I wonder how low it is. Under 14s for free. I'm 14, under? No. Working displays of vintage historical engines, steam tractors, cars, motorcycles, trucks. There will be trade stalls and kids' activities. Oh, cool. I can go. Food and drink available. I wonder what sort of drink it is.
1: I don't know, but I believe that's the Monday because it's school holidays currently. So, go get the kids out of the house and go have a look at some historical cars. Exactly.
2: And to contact, you've got to contact Gary on 0418-832-175. I'll just repeat it. 0418-832-175.

0: And go check that out next weekend to get some classic cars and get the kids out of the house with those kids' activities for the school holidays.
1: Kids are in your hair, get them out.
0: Yep. Now, we got some music coming up here. We got the Jackson 5 with ABC and Maroon 5 with Who I Am, and that's featuring Lunch Money Lewis. Here's the Jackson 5.
2: Once again, it's time for music.
3: Welcome.

0: Yeah, that's who I am.
1: Yep.
0: Maroon 5 there.
1: Who you are? Who are you?
0: Mm-hmm. Who I am.
1: You are. Okay. Okay, we've got a bit of... going to go rockety-rolly here now at the moment. We're going to go AC/DC, Hell Ain't a Bad Place to Be, and then Errorborn with No Way But the Hard Way. Here's AC/DC.

That was Airborne there. Yeah. All right, next up from our featured artist. This song in January 2018 was part of Triple M's Aussiest 100 Most Australian Songs of All Time and was number 4. This is The Great Southern Land. Great Southern Land was released, where is it here? August 9th in 1982, so they'd already been Ice House for a year at this point. Mm. It is on their Primitive Man album. And it peaked at number 5 on the Australian singles charts, and it was later featured in the 1988 film Young Einstein, that was starred Yahoo Serious, which, for those who don't know, was a Australian actor, Greg Gomez Pede, that directed, produced, stars, and writes all his own music for all his own movies. So yeah, that was Young Einstein for Great Southern Land. And then after that, we have a request from Judy. Thanks for listening in. We've got In Excess with Never Tear Us Apart, which, fun fact, in I don't know which year it was because I've lost it. They actually won an award over In Excess for this song. Yeah. So, yeah, that's Great Southern Land and In Excess is Never Tear Us Apart.

0: Yeah, that was in excess there. It would never tear us apart.
1: That's right.
0: Now, while we're on Great Southern Land, I was on holiday in Tassie, and it is a beautiful place down there with all the national parks and everything. It was such a great experience. We went to Cradle Mountain. I had a big wombat reserve out there near Swan Lake. It was magical, and so many wombats.
1: But Swan Lake's in Western Australia, isn't it?
0: There's multiple Swan Lakes. There was also a Perth down there, which was weird, and Perth has a Warwick, and it's crazy. But Tassie was just a beautiful place, and it's all wildlife reserves and stuff. So our Great Southern Land, definitely get out there and explore it.
1: Exactly.
0: Mm-hmm.
1: Well, we've got our country collection coming up.
0: We certainly do.
1: Yeah. Well, this is Becky Cole, Too Strong to Break. And then good old Johnny Chester, from what I've actually met. She's my kind of woman. Take it away, Becky Cole.

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0: Outback Club.
1: Mm-hmm. Lee Kerrigan.
0: We're going to do a feature on one day.
1: One day. And before that was Keith Urban. Going to be good.
0: Okay, coming up now, we've got the feature artist for today. You're right there?
1: Mm-hmm.
0: He's jet lagged. That's what it is. He's jet lagged.
1: I'm not jet lagged. I'm just ready for another holiday. Yeah. That's how that works, right?
0: Get back to work. You'll be right. anyway, here's Ice House with Hey Little Girl. This one is a single released by the Australian band, as you know, Ice House, or Flowers. The second single from the band's 1982 album, Previous Man. The album and the single was co-produced by the band members' tracks written by Ivor Davis, Keith Foster, and it was released in the 1st of November 1982. And the B-side was Glam. Then straight after that is Crowded House, Even a Child. So here's Ice House.

Yeah, Crowded House there. We're coming up to the 5 o'clock news and our final hour. So before that, we got one more song here, the Jonas Brothers, Kids of the Future. This was from Disney's Meet the Robinsons in 2007 for all those big kids out there. This is a play on that Kids in America song. So here's the Jonas Brothers, and we'll be back after the news.

0: Broncos are into the grand final after beating the Titans 20-8. Formula One and Oscar Piastri's had a disappointing race in Azerbaijan. The Aussie was in third position when he locked up on turn one, leaving him to fight for a disappointing 14th place. He said the cause of the lock-up is yet to be determined.
1: The lock-up, I need to understand what happened, because it certainly took me by surprise. Obviously very disappointing to not have a result at the end of that.
0: George Russell in a Mercedes took out the event. Australian Independent Radio News.
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0: Yeah, back for the third and final hour. Where has the time gone already?
1: Oh, just phew, out the window.
0: Mm.
1: Make sure the window's closed.
0: Oh, I've closed it now because the aircon's on, so we don't have it open too long.
1: That's right. Well, I'll tell you what. This guy, Adam Warren, he was here, right here at the station.
0: He was.
1: Last week. The week before, actually. On the 13th, he was here.
0: For our live and local.
1: Live and local, yeah. Mm-hmm. He's a really good singer, and he's local. He's actually got him friends on Facebook, so I don't know if he's listening. If he is, how you going, Adam? I actually saw you downtown the other day. He probably didn't recognise me because I was in a taxi. He probably didn't recognise me. But anyway, here's Adam Warren with Red Eyes, Blue Heart. And then straight after that is Dean Lewis with 7 Minutes. Take it away, Adam.

0: Yeah, a bit of Dean Lewis there with 7 minutes. All right, it's time to get out those parachute pants. Yeah, because it's Hammer time. Yeah. We've got MC Hammer coming up with You Can't Double Touch Hammer. This, and then another one with Pump It Up with Here's the News, apparently, in the brackets there. But You Can't Touch This first with MC Hammer.
1: You can't touch this. You can't touch this. You can't touch this. You can't touch this.

0: Yeah, that one there was a double MC Hammer.
1: Yeah, MC, Hammer Time. Mm-hmm. Okay, our feature artist. There's not much information on the song at all, how it came about or where it came from, but it came off the album Code Blue, the sixth studio album by the Australian rock band Icehouse. As you know, it was released on the 11th of November 1990, and it's the number six song of the album, the studio album Icehouse, but it's actually a single in the Code Blue, so it's number two on that one. But yeah, I don't know. It's re-released on the 28th of August. But anyway, that's all I can say about that one. There's not much else I can say. But it peaked at Code Blue peaked at number five, the album itself, in the Australian ARIA Award charts. Then straight after that, we've got another band here. It's an American band called KISS, and it's spelled like a Nazi sign. God gave rock and roll to you. So I hope you enjoy this one. Here's Icehouse
0: with Miss Divine.
1: Yeah.

0: Yeah, that was Kiss. God Gave Us Rock and Roll.
1: Yeah.
0: Mm-hmm.
1: That's right. Okay, where are we? I've lost my pages.
0: We're up to the four. We got Jessica Malboy coming up.
1: Yeah.
0: Yeah, so we got Jessica Malboy, Never Be the Same, and then we got some Killing Heidi following that.
1: Have we?
0: Yep, with Running Underwater.
1: Who's killing that?
0: I don't know, but I don't know why we're running underwater. It's easier swimming.
1: Yeah, true.
0: But here's Jessica Malboy.

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0: Yeah, yeah, that one come to a sudden stop. It was only a little short song.
1: Yeah, that's right. Mm. Shorty.
0: Yeah. So what else have we got coming up in there, out and about town?
1: Do you like board games?
0: I do like board games. I am well known as a gamer.
1: Well, we've got a board game here from Girl Guides Hall, 156 Percy Street in Warwick. That's down there in near Short Street there. 10 a.m. to 4 p.m. on Sundays. So it's not over now.
0: I believe it's the first Sunday of every month.
1: Yeah, it's the first small donation.
0: So it's actually next Sunday.
1: October the 4th is the next one.
0: Yeah.
1: And the next one's the 1st of November and 6th of December. So it's the first of every month. Small donation entry fee, including tea, coffee, fresh fruit. Great for all ages. Learn new board games. 2026 game day.
0: And I've also seen their Facebook page. They don't just do board games. They actually do card games as well now. So I've seen they've been doing Magic the Gathering a little bit.
1: Oh, okay.
0: And I know some, because I used to work in the game store out here in town. I know they do a couple of boys go there for Warhammer, I think, and stuff like that. So yeah, it's worth checking it out and make some friends and learn some new skills.
1: Also good for school kids, too.
0: Yeah, again, school holidays, get the kids down there and learn some things. Even if you end up playing Monopoly or Uno, I guess, it's a day out.
1: Exactly, and then we'll have to build a bigger hall or something.
0: Mm.
1: Anyway, we got one more song here before Jay finishes up. But anyway, this is my next song. Here's LMFAO. Don't ask me what that stands for, but it's probably something rude. But anyway, not worry about it. Party Rock Anthem. So I hope you enjoy these ones.

0: Yeah, put your hands up there. That was LMFAO Party Rock Anthem. All right, the last song for the night for me from our featured artist is No Promises. It was released on October 1985 and is the first single from their album Measure for Measure. Released on cassette, 7-inch. What else has it gone on? It was originally composed and recorded as part of the Boxers dance collaboration between Icehouse and the Grim Murphy's Sydney Dance Company.
1: Okay.
0: Performing in 85 in the Sydney Opera House. So that was what it was originally designed for. It reached 30 in Australia. It reached 7 in the US. And yeah, so that was No Promises. And that's it for us for this week.
1: Yep.
0: We'll be back again. I'm back to my usual Wednesdays. You're not this Thursday.
1: Maybe, I don't know.
0: I think Michelle's back, but we'll both be here next Sunday.
1: Yeah.
0: Bin's coming up next with the Religious Couple Hours, so hang around for that one. And here's Icehouse, and everyone have a good week out there.
1: Yeah, catch you later, everyone.
0: See you later.

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This is Bin. Wherever you are listening from, thank you for joining us on this radio show. Tonight, we have some uplifting music for you and a short reflection on a very well-known psalm in the Bible. This psalm reveals a beautiful picture of God as our shepherd, who makes us lie down in green pastures, who leads us beside still waters, who walks with us through the valleys, who protects and provides for our every need. But first, let's turn on our praise music. And our first song for you tonight is This is Amazing Grace. Enjoy.

Thank you for joining us on Sounds of Grace and Rose City FM 89.3. Tonight we will reflect on Psalm 23, a psalm written by David, who was a shepherd and later became king of Israel. For those who are not familiar with the Bible, a psalm is a prayer or a song that was written to express one's heart to God. In Psalm 23, David described his personal relationship with God as his good shepherd. He wrote, "The Lord is my shepherd, I shall not want. He makes me lie down in green pastures. He leads me beside the still waters. He restores my soul. He leads me in the paths of righteousness for his name's sake." From these verses, we learn that God is a very caring shepherd. Just as he took great care of David, he does the same for you and for me if we come to him. As a shepherd, he provides for us. We lack no good things. He gives us rest and peace. He leads us to green pastures and still waters. He restores our souls. He renews and strengthens us. And he leads us in the right paths. The quiet waters are a place not only for refreshment, but also of healing. For there the shepherd can clean and mend his sheep's wounds. The quiet waters are also a place of rest. Life can feel so overwhelming at times. However, we find true rest from all our troubles and strivings when we come to the Lord. For he himself is our rest. He will restore our souls and lead us on the right path if we would come to him. And here is a beautiful song for you by Phil Wickham, based on Psalm 23. Enjoy.

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Thank you for tuning in to Rose City FM 89.3. A warm welcome to those that I have just tuned in. Tonight, we reflect on Psalm 23, a very well-known psalm from the Bible, written by David, describing his personal relationship with God, who was his good shepherd. In verse 4 of Psalm 23, David said, "Though I walk through the valley of the shadow of death, I will fear no evil, for you are with me. Your rod and your staff, they comfort me." Here we learned about David's confidence in God's presence and protection over him, even when he was surrounded by troubles or when he found himself in fearful places. He feared no evil, for the Lord was with him. God was walking through the valley with David. He was not alone. God's presence with David enabled him to overcome the fear of evil. In David's time, the shepherd used to carry a rod and a staff. A rod was a shorter, heavier wooden club or stick. It served as a weapon of defense against predators like wolves and lions, whereas the staff was a longer, lighter stick with a hook at the top. It allowed the shepherd to pull a wandering sheep back onto the path and lift an animal out of a ditch without harming it. David said that the Lord's rod and staff, they comforted him, for they symbolized God's strength and power to defend and to rescue him with gentleness and tender care. This verse is a real encouragement for all of us when we walk through a valley experience of life. There's a good shepherd who really cares about us, who will walk with us and never leave, whose rod and staff keep us safe and protected. And here is "Whom Shall I Fear?" by Chris Tomlin.

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This is Bin. If you have a song request, a prayer request, or simply let us know where you're listening from, we would love to hear from you. Please send us an email to admin@rosecityfm.org.au, or you can call us on 07-4661-8989. Tonight, we have been reflecting on Psalm 23, a psalm that David wrote to the Lord, his good shepherd. As I was preparing the notes, I wanted to look up some fun facts about sheep. And here are a few interesting facts about them. Firstly, they have rectangular pupils, which give them a wide peripheral vision range of 270 to 320 degrees, letting them see almost all the way around themselves without turning their heads. Whereas humans have a narrower field of vision around 155 degrees. And secondly, sheep do not have top front teeth. They use a hard dental pad to grip and grind grass. And thirdly, sheep can remember up to 50 individual sheep and human faces for over 2 years. Pretty impressive. There you have some fun facts on sheep. We will continue with the reflection on Psalm 23 when we come back. Next, we have Nobody Loves Me Like You. Enjoy.

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Welcome back to Sounds of Grace and Rose City FM 89.3. If you are just joining us, we have been reflecting on Psalm 23, written by David, who was a shepherd and later became king of Israel. Psalm 23 verse 5 says, "You prepare a table before me in the presence of my enemies. You anoint my head with oil. My cup runs over." At this point of Psalm 23, God, the Good Shepherd, took on the role of the host. He prepared a banqueting table for David in the presence of his enemies, and he anointed his head with oil. The table represents a place of provision and fellowship with God. Even in the presence of his enemies, David was refreshed and sustained by his shepherd. David has no reason to fear because God is with him. It was common in David's time for the host to anoint their honored guest's head with oil. This was a special gesture to honor and to show how important the individual was to the host. When David says, "You anoint my head with oil," he is expressing his confidence that God doesn't merely provide the necessities of life. God honors, refreshes, and cares for him abundantly. David's cup was overflowing with God's abundant blessings, even in the presence of his enemies. Just as the Lord has prepared a table for David, he also invites you and me to come to his table of fellowship. He wants to fill our cup with provisions and abundance. This cup of blessing came at a great price. Jesus bore the cup of God's wrath on the cross so that we could enjoy the overflowing cup of God's blessings in this life and throughout eternity. Next, we have

Thank you for tuning in to Sounds of Grace on Rose City FM 89.3. Tonight we have been reflecting on Psalm 23, a psalm written by David to the Lord his good shepherd. We went on a journey with David through the green pastures and the still waters where God provides, and he gave David peace and rest. And we walked through the dark valley where God stayed with him, and to the banqueting table in which God provides and honors him even in the presence of his enemies. At the end of Psalm 23, David declared, "Surely goodness and mercy shall follow me all the days of my life, and I will dwell in the house of the Lord forever." Drawing from his rich history with God as his shepherd, at the end of Psalm 23, David boldly declared his expectation, confidence, and certainty that he will see the Lord's goodness and mercy all the days of his life, not just on some days, but all the days of his life, and he will dwell in God's house forever. God is not a respecter of persons. Just as he was a good shepherd to David, he longs to be the same for you today, if you would come to him. And here is Counting My Blessings.

you found me. I'm amazed by where I stand. Your cross is the proof. The love made the first move.

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Tonight we have been reflecting on Psalm 23, a beautiful psalm written by David about the Lord who is his good shepherd. Jesus said in John chapter 10 verse 11, "I am the good shepherd. The good shepherd gives his life for the sheep." Furthermore, the Bible tells us in Isaiah 53 verse 6, "All we like sheep have gone astray. We have turned everyone to his own way, and the Lord hath laid on him the iniquity of us all." God the Good Shepherd cares deeply about each one of us, though we all have strayed from him. But he came and seeked out for us, and he paid the ultimate price with his own life to redeem us from the hold of sin and eternal condemnation. Tonight, if you wonder if God cares, the answer is clearly demonstrated on the cross when Jesus took the cup of suffering on our behalf so that we can have our cup overflowing with the blessings of God, including forgiveness, peace, deliverance, abundant provisions, and healings for all the areas of our lives.

Thank you for joining us on Sounds of Grace and Rosity FM 89.3. In Luke chapter 15, Jesus gave a parable of the lost sheep. He said, "Suppose one of you has 100 sheep and loses one of them. What do you do? You leave the other 99 sheep in the pasture and go looking for the one that got lost until you find it. When you find it, you are so happy that you put it on your shoulders and carry it back home. Then you call your friends and neighbors together and say to them, 'I am so happy I found my lost sheep. Let us celebrate.'" Jesus cares deeply about the broken, the hurting, and the lost. He would leave behind the 99 and go looking for the one lost sheep until he finds it and brings it home. Jesus does not consider one sheep as insignificant. Each one of us are significant to him. Even if you are the only person in this world, he would still come to give his life to save you from the eternal judgment and restore you back to a right relationship with God. Tonight, if you would like to respond to God's love and commit your life to him, I would like to invite you to pray this short prayer with me. Dear God, I believe you sent Jesus, your Son, to die on the cross to save me from my sin. Please forgive me of all my sins. I receive your Son Jesus now as my Savior and my Lord. I choose to follow you. Make me a child of God. I pray this in Jesus' name. Amen. I encourage you to spend time reading the Bible and in prayer to get to know God, and if possible, join a Christian fellowship, and they will assist you.

Thank you for spending this time with us on Sounds of Grace and Rosity FM 89.3. We truly appreciate you listening and being part of the show. As you go through this week, remember that Jesus is a good shepherd. He provides, He protects, He gives us rest and restores our souls. This is Bin wishing you an amazing week, and I look forward to our time again next Sunday evening. Until we meet again, may God bless you and keep you. And remember, Jesus loves you and you will never walk alone. Good night.

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0: Yes, hi and welcome to Sunday Night with Scott, right here on Rose City FM 89.3, Southern Downs local radio. 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
1: The Screaming Tribesmen were formed in Brisbane in 1981 by lead vocalist and guitarist Mick Medew. I recall seeing them at the Lansdowne Hotel in inner Sydney in early 1991, and they remain to this day the loudest pub gig I've ever witnessed. The band had an incredible stage presence and deep range of musical pedigree, with Radio Birdman guitarist Chris Masiwak on lead guitar. They smashed through some classic tracks like Girl of My Dreams, Ice, Date with a Vampire Girl. I guarantee the glasses and bottles were shaking behind the bar. What an unforgettable night, the Screaming Tribesmen.

Noiseworks were a band that always filled venues wherever they played, and I remember seeing them one Sunday night in late 1989 at Lithgow Workman's Club. They absolutely tore the place apart. The high energy and sing-along anthems like Reach Out, No Lies and Take Me Back had the crowd singing at the top of our voices. They even threw in a Stones cover of Brown Sugar. An amazing night of Aussie pub rock. Noiseworks.

To anyone like me who stood in those sweat-filled venues in the 80s and 90s, waiting for the Oils to hit the stage, the opening of Read About It was a sonic call to arms. It set the pace for the rest of the night. Read About It had you infected, hooked on a joyful journey that impacted the rest of your life. This is Midnight Oil.

Hoodoo Gurus, a mighty band that I first saw at the State Sports Centre in Homebush in 1987 for the classic Blow Your Cool tour, when they were supported by the Radiators, Cockroaches and the Shansoozies. What a lineup! Seeing them in smaller venues like the Paddo RSL and Reesby Workers gets you right up close, and they're always an electric band to see if you get a chance. Go check them out. The Hoodoo Gurus.

was working at a large club in Western Sydney when the Radiators were booked to play in the auditorium. I promptly finished my shift and was lucky enough to watch them side of stage. They tore through such classics as Fess's Song, 17 Again, Coming Home, and a string of other hits. I took along my 1982 poster of the Radiators supporting the Angels at the Capitol Theatre for them to sign back in the dressing room. Brian Nichols remembers Dolph Lundgren being the bouncer back then before he went off to Hollywood. Rock and roll stories with the Radiators.

It was billed as no ballads, just pure rock, and Jimmy Barnes delivered when I saw him at Sydney's Horden Pavilion in September of 1989. Jimmy powered through such classics as Driving Wheels, No Second Prize, Do or Die, and Ride the Night Away. It was just awesome. Proper Aussie rock, played loud, everyone singing, and made you feel life was good. I bought a t-shirt and wore it to death. Jimmy's still touring and well worth seeing, and he should be honoured as an Aussie music icon. This is Jimmy Barnes.

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I said you look so fine that I really want to make you mine. 4, 5, 6, come on and get your kicks. Now you don't need to.

finals a number of times over the years, but one gig really stands out. In the late 1980s, the band had set up a stage outside the Piccadilly Hotel in King's Cross to pay thanks to the hotel for giving them their early residency. It was a warm afternoon and the Divinyls were pumping through such hits as Sirens, Boys in Town, Science Fiction and Back to the Wall, while being helped on stage by members of Rose Tattoo and the Angels. The crowd were being treated to the Queen of Aussie Rock, Chrissie Amphlett. This is the Divinyls.

0: December of 2023 and Friends Will Rom were on the bill for Good Things Festival in Sydney. I jumped at the opportunity to catch them play on the side stage as the bulk of the crowd had gone to see one of the bigger international acts. It wasn't lost on Frenzel. They powered through a 45-minute set that had the Circle Pit tearing it up to punk tunes like Not My Friend, Ship of Beers, Mr. Charisma and Punch in the Face. It was glorious chaos.
1: Not My Friend, Ship of Beers, Mr. Charisma and Punch in the Face. It was glorious

February 7th of 1996, my younger brother and I were off to see Green Day at Sydney's Horden Pavilion. It was packed with new and old punks, but the opening act was a relatively new Aussie band, The Living End. They had only released an 8-track EP, Hellbound, by this time, but were well on their way to much bigger things. Tabletop Show, Misspent Youth, From Here On In, and English Army got the crowd pumping. These Living End boys were young and wild, and everyone knew. It was an incredible opening act. This is The Living End.

I recall after a night camping out for tickets, being front row to see U2 and BB King in November of 1989. But the support act was the mighty Weddings, Parties, Anything. It was only a short set, but what an impact. It was fierce, working class men giving 100% and then more. Industry Town, Laughing Boy, Streets of Forbes and Sergeant Small, to name a few. Those that came in early to see the wedding were really treated to a gutsy, no-holds-barred performance. This is Weddings, Parties, Anything.

0: Yes, thank you for listening to Sunday Night with Scott. I'll be back Tuesday, 9 p.m. for another 3 hours of Australian music. We'll see you then. Good night.
1: There's guys that are genuinely playing for their World Cup spot already a year out. So this is a team that will be hungry and possibly even more dangerous.
2: And in NRLW, the Broncos women are into the grand final after beating the Titans 20-8. 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
1: Harry Truman was our president.

miles around. It was the night Hank Williams came to town. Mama ironed my shirt and Daddy let me take the truck. I drove on out to Grapevine and picked old Mavis up. We hit that county line for one quick round.

the gym. Then I heard someone whisper, "Hey, that's him." That's when the crowd let out this deafening sound. It was

Captain Jim in person for one show only this Saturday night. The big two-hour show starts at 7:30. Tickets are just $1.50. You get your money's worth the first 15 minutes, and the rest is free. That's Saturday night. Advance tickets on sale now.

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3: 1, 2,

My pappy said, son, you're gonna drive me to drinking if you don't stop driving that hot rod Lincoln. Have you heard the story of the hot rod race with the Fords and Lincolns was setting the pace? That story is true, I'm here to say I was driving that Model A. It's got a Lincoln motor and it's really souped up. That Model A body makes it look like a pup's. Got 8 cylinders and uses them all. Got overdrive, just won't stall. With a 4-barrel carb and a dual exhaust, with 411 gears you can really get lost. Got safety tubes, but I ain't scared. The brakes are good, tires fair. Pulled out of San Pedro late one night. The moon and the stars was shining bright. We was driving up Grapevine Hill, passing cars like they was standing still. Sudden, in a wink of an eye, a Cadillac sedan passed us by. Said, boys, it's a mark for me. By then, the taillight was all you could see. Now, the fellas ribbed me for being behind, so I thought I'd make the Lincoln unwind. Took my foot off the gas, and man alive, I shoved it on down into overdrive. Wound it up to 110. My speedometer said that I hit top end. My foot was glued like lead to the floor. That's all there is, and there ain't no more. Now the boys all thought, lost my sense, and telephone poles looked like a picket fence. They said, slow down, I see spots, the lines on the road just look like dots. Took a corner, sideswiped the truck, crossed my fingers just for luck. My fenders was clicking the guardrail post, the guy beside me was white as a ghost. Smoke was coming from out of the back when I started to gain on that Cadillac. Knew I could catch him, I thought I could pass. Don't you know by then we'd be low on gas. We had flames coming from out of the side. Feel the tension, man, what a ride. I said, look out, boys, I got a license to fly. And that cat, he pulled over and let us by. Now all of a sudden she started knocking down. And she started to rock. And I looked in the mirror, red light was blinking. The cops was after my hot rod Lincoln. They arrested me and they put me in jail and they called my pappy to throw my bail. And he said, son, you're gonna drive me to drinking if you don't stop driving that hot rod Lincoln.

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2: 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APL Community Markets are launching market days on Wednesday, the 2nd of September, alongside the regular pig and calf sales at 2 Lyon Street. 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

You are my love. You've become my life. And I never meant to break your heart, but sometimes you just gotta go away to find what you left.

0: I'm Mark Dransfield. Authorities are stepping up the response to Australia's escalating H5 bird flu outbreak as wildlife detections hit 652. The federal government's confirmed the virus has been growing in multiple states and territories, posing an ongoing threat to native birds and marine animals. A six-week advertising blitz is underway to better educate the public about the signs of bird flu and how to protect their pets. Federal Agriculture Minister Julie Collins says it's about staying as prepared as we possibly can.
1: The fact that we've been able to detect the bird flu from its very first moment it arrived and as it makes its way across the country shows what a strong system Australia has in terms of our biosecurity. And again, I do want to thank the Australian public for their role in that. They have been tremendous.
0: The government's under mounting pressure to limit the expansion of artificial intelligence as privacy concerns emerge. An autonomous agent has hacked a number of government systems, prompting calls for two AI companies to face a parliamentary inquiry. National's MP David Littleproud has told Nine things are moving too quickly.
2: We need to slow down, we need to understand the benefits of this, control it and make sure we maintain control of it. And I think the fact that not only Australian agencies but now US agencies have been breached, if that's not a red flag, I don't know what is.
0: A police officer's been treated in hospital after being stabbed in the neck in Brisbane. Emergency services were called to reports of an assault at a Hemant home where the officer was injured while speaking with two men. Another officer sustained a laceration to his head. One man fled the scene but was arrested nearby. He's been charged with two counts of attempted murder. Overseas, Bahrain and 80 countries have called for the immediate reopening of the Strait of Hormuz, demanding safe passage for commercial ships without tolls, conditions or other charges. The plea to the UN comes as Yemen's Houthi rebels tighten their hold on a key commercial shipping passage and US President Donald Trump rejecting a deal from Iran to reopen the strait. The death toll from what's believed to be a gas explosion in an historic area near the centre of Athens has risen to six. The explosion destroyed a three-storey building containing a holiday rental property. And 34 Australians are still missing in Nepal 1 month after a torrent of mud and water devastated villages on its Tibetan border. Key infrastructure needs to be rebuilt at an estimated cost of more than $5 billion Australian dollars. Back home, and a number of people have been charged after a brawl in Fremantle during the AFL Grand Final. Philippa Maher reports.
3: Amongst around two dozen arrests was a group of people charged with assaulting two police officers. Police say the officers were trying to arrest a 25-year-old man on South Terrace, which was crowded with fans watching the game on giant screens, when five other people got involved. A female officer received a laceration to the head and a male officer injured his knee. Both were taken to hospital for treatment. The group is charged with three offences each, including assaulting and obstructing a public officer. Police say most of the crowd behaved responsibly, with a total of 45 charges laid against 26 people and 43 move-on notices issued.
0: Philippa Maher with that report. This is AIR National News. With another AFL Grand Final done and dusted, Lions Triple Premiership winning coach Chris Fagan is weighing up his future. Sarah Patterson reports.
4: Fagan admits that calling time after three straight AFL flags would be a dream way to finish his coaching career, and it's certainly tempting, but he's yet to decide one way or the other. The 65-year-old admits there's a part of him that's ready to call it a day after 10 years in charge at the Lions. However, he's left the door open to coach the final year of his contract in 2027, and we'll have that conversation when the time is right. Sarah Patterson, S Sport.
0: In AFLW, Collingwood's beaten the GWS Giants 34-25, while Fremantle downed the Adelaide Crows 60-35, and the Swans beat the Lions 37-23. The Wallabies are taking on two-time defending world champions the Springboks in Perth. It's coach Les Kiss's fifth test in charge, including home and away victories over Japan. Former rugby union star Morgan Turinui has told Nine several South African players are taking the game seriously.
5: It's guys that are genuinely playing for their World Cup spot already a year out, so this is a team that will be hungry and possibly even more dangerous.
0: And in NRLW, the Broncos women are into the grand final after beating the Titans 20-8. Australian Independent Radio News.

0: Now, you want to back off them hogs? 10-4, about 5 miles or so. 10, roger. Them hogs is getting intense up here.
1: By the time we got into Tulsa Town, we had 85 trucks in all. But they's a roadblock up on the Cloverleaf, and them bears is wall to wall. Yeah, them Smokies as thick as bugs on a bumper. They even had a bear in the air. I says, calling all trucks, this here is the duck. We about to go a hunting bear.
2: Cause we got a great big convoy rocking through the night.
1: Yeah. Trucks, this here is the duck. 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

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Omaha. 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
5: Indeed, it is time to check it. Good morning to you. Situation here in Victoria Park, Warwick, at the moment, 15.5 degrees. Humidity 88% and winds from the southeast there at 13 kilometres an hour. The forecast for the Darling Downs and the Granite Belt, partly cloudy today. Chance of showers in the east with a slight chance elsewhere. Chance of a thunderstorm during the afternoon and evening. Winds east to northeasterly at 15 to 20 kilometres an hour, tending east to southeast at 15 to 25 in the morning. Daytime temperatures 23 to 32. 21 today for Warwick with a shower or two, chance of rain about 60%. 7 past 6. Good morning, Southern Downs.

0: From 1966, Rose City FM 89.3, a very good morning to you. It is 6.09 and a half or 9 and a half past 6, depending which way around you like your time calls. It's the 28th day of September. Ed Sullivan, the popular American television host, was born on this day in 1902, was Ed Sullivan. Peter Finch, Australian-born film actor who won a posthumous Academy Award for his role in Network, was born in 1916. And Sir Robert Helpman, the naturally gifted Australian dancer and choreographer who was knighted in 1968 for his enormous contributions to the industry, passed away in 1986. Ben E. King, Benjamin Earl Nelson, was born in North Carolina on this day in 1938, died age 76 in 2015. Ben E. King was the lead vocalist of The Drifters from 1959 and into the 60s, can be heard on their number one hits, including Save the Last Dance for Me, gonna play it in a sec. And his solo singles like Stand By Me and Spanish Harlem, gonna play that one too. Would have been happy birthday to Ben E. King today.
1: Every dance with the guy who gives you the eye, let him hold you down.
0: Here he is up front of The Drifters.

Yes, there is a rose in Spanish Harlem. Benny King would have been having a birthday today. And in front of the Drifters there with Save the Last Dance for Me. Here's the Sweet. Come on, everybody, up and into the Peppermint Twist.

0: 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Rose City
1: 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Got a couple here for Brian Cadd. 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
1: Brian Catt again. By his lonesome this time. 23 and a half past six on your Monday morning, the 28th day of September. 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

Oh, yeah. 27 and a half past six it is, Rose City FM 89.3. 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

0: sweet guy, Paul Kelly, with his messengers, Rose City FM 89.3. Weather for the rest of Monday, partly cloudy today for the Darling Downs and Granite Belt. High chance of showers in the east, a little bit less of a chance elsewhere. And a thunderstorm during the afternoon and evening. Good news. Chance of that happening about 60% here in Warwick today. Yeah, it looks a little bit cloudy out there. Shower 2 definitely forecast, a top of 21 degrees for Warwick. Outside at the moment here in Victoria Park, it's 16 degrees. Humidity is building up. Looking good. 88%. Winds from the south-southwest. And they're at 11.5 kilometres an hour, gusting up to 16. It was a little bit blowy when I got here this morning, I'll tell you now.
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Sir Elton John, Philadelphia Freedom, and Led Zeppelin in front of that. Yeah, seriously. I like to do that sort of thing early in the morning just to make sure you're all awake, okay? 6:42 and a half, that would make it about 17 and a half minutes away from our next news. The Warwick and District Historical Society Open Day to celebrate the 60th anniversary of the Society is on at 79 to 81 Dragon Street from 10 a.m. to 3 p.m. Saturday, October 10. 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Get along, have a great day at Pringle Cottage Museum Complex on the 10th of October. And planning for a thriving retirement, a free community session is on at the Warwick Town Hall, Parliament Street, 1:25 p.m., just 5 minutes before 1:30 on Tuesday, the 27th of October. Places are limited. Make sure you register for that one by 5 o'clock on the 20th of October. You can do that at comdev, C-O-M-M-D-E-V, at sdrc.qld.gov.au or phone 1300 697 372.

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1: Could be a bit of this later today, according to the forecast. Wet, wet, wet. Yeah, yeah, yeah. Sweet little mystery. Twelve and a half to seven. Good morning, Southern Downs.

0: Sweet Little Mystery from Wet, Wet, Wet, Rose City FM 89.3. Jennifer Rush, Heidi Stearns, a real name, was born in Queens in New York on this day in 1960. She's 66, young thing. Jennifer Rush started a career under her real name of Heidi Stern. In 1983, she began singing as Jennifer Rush. She had a number one hit a couple of years later, 1985, with this one.
1: The whispers in the morning.
0: The Power of Love.

Jennifer Rush from 1985, The Power of Love. And Brigitte Bardot was born in Paris, France on this day in 1934. Died relatively recently, did Brigitte Bardot, who would have been having a birthday today, at age 91 in 2025. Have you been watching The Voice? The grand final was on last night. The winner was Young Miller. Oh, sorry if you get to stream it. Anyway, Daisha performed with Kate Miller-Heidke. That was brilliant. And Young Miller, the winner, actually performed this one with Melanie C, that, of course, she had a big hit with. A decade or two ago now. Yeah, Young Miller and Melanie C did this last night on The Voice. As I say, Young Miller the winner. A bit of a rapper. I say not really my cup of tea, but anyway, he won it.

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1: Good morning, I'm Lee Harrison. Counter-terror officers in the UK are leading investigations after a major incident near an Air Force base hosting US forces involved in Iran. Five men have been arrested on suspicion of explosives offences after a tip-off about three suspicious vehicles travelling towards RAF Fairford in England's southwest. Around 85 homes were evacuated as a precaution. Assistant Chief Constable Richard O'Cone says emergency services are well prepared for situations like this.
2: Work to establish the full nature of this incident is ongoing, and we are in constant communication with our partners both locally and nationally. In particular, we are working closely with our partners in counter-terrorism policing.
1: Australia's top criminal intelligence body says crime as a service is making serious and organised crime cheaper and easier to access. The Australian Criminal Intelligence Commission says encrypted platforms are allowing people to outsource offences, including attacks, arsons and shootings. It's feared the model is allowing a new generation of digital criminals to become involved in serious offending. It comes as Victoria Police investigate alleged online platforms used to recruit young offenders for attacks linked to Melbourne's so-called bar wars. A man's due to front court today accused of stabbing a police officer in the neck in Brisbane's east. Officers were responding to reports of a disturbance between two men in Hammett yesterday morning when the alleged attack occurred. The constable was taken to hospital in a stable condition. A 35-year-old man was eventually located and charged with two counts of attempted murder. The final budget numbers will be released today, which are expected to show a $6 billion improvement. Michael Packey reports.
3: Around this time of year, Treasury releases data which squares the nation's books for the last financial year. The underlying deficit is tipped to be $6 billion lower than predicted in the May budget. But exactly how this result has been achieved is not known as yet. Analysts believe strong commodity exports are likely to be the biggest contributor. The budget result comes as the Albanese government is under pressure to deliver more cost of living relief as the Reserve Bank begins its two-day board meeting today, which could result in another interest rate hike. Michael Packey reporting.
1: New homeowners could be forking out up to 46% of their income on mortgage repayments. The Federal Opposition analysis comes as the Reserve Bank prepares to meet with interest rates expected to rise. And Melbourne researchers have debunked myths around daylight saving. A Swinburne University study finding winding the clock back or forward has no clear and consistent effects on mental health. The study looked at research from 36 countries. This is Air National News. The Newcastle Knights will face the Sydney Roosters next weekend in their first NRL Grand Final since 2001, Newcastle defeating Penrith 22-14. Sandon Smith scoring two full field tries has credited his team with the win.
4: I'm so happy to be here. It comes from the coaching staff down, Kaelin, our skipper. Mate, we have full confidence in what we're doing here and it's paying us back now, mate.
1: Defending premiers Brisbane are through to another NRLW Grand Final showdown with the Sydney Roosters after ending the dream run of Gold Coast in the preliminary final. The Broncos won 20-8 away at Robina to secure their fifth win in a row to qualify for their fifth Grand Final. In the AFLW, Gold Coast has charged into the top four with a 10-9-69-6-3-39 win against St Kilda. And Collingwood has broken through for its first win of 2026 with victory over Greater Western Sydney by 9 points. The Wallabies have held on to defeat the world champion Springboks 42-38 in Perth after being reduced to 11 players during the final 5 minutes. And South Africa has secured the one-day series with another win over Australia in the second match, defeating the Aussies by 32 runs. Australian Independent Radio News.
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10: 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I said in the news there. 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
10: 7:07. 16 degrees here in Victoria Park at the moment. The humidity is going up. Good news, we're up at 89%. Winds from the east-southeast and they're at about 17 kilometres an hour. A little bit breezy. The forecast, why I say it's good, chance of rain today for Warwick, about 60%. Partly cloudy for the Darling Downs and Granite Belt. High chance of showers in the east. Slight chance elsewhere. Chance of a thunderstorm during the afternoon and evening. Yeah, beauty. Winds east to northeast at 15 to 20 kilometres an hour, tending east to southeast at 15 to 25 during the morning, and tops of 23 to 32. Quite a variation there, depending where you are on the Darling Downs and Granite Belt. 21 degrees, a cool day today for Warwick, with that forecast shower or two, about 60% chance. 7:08.

0: The Bootleg Family Band from 1974. That's where it is. It's in his kiss. I wonder where it had gone. The Sheep Sheep song. It's spring.
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2: 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I got my basket chock full of goodies and my cups and saucers and plates laid out on the beautiful green lawns. 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
1: Indeed, with the ball bearing bird, Frankie Davidson, Rose City FM. 14 past 7, Naomi Watts was born in England on this day in 1968. She's a really young thing, 58 years old today. Happy birthday, Naomi Watts, Australian actress. TV credits including Brides of Christ, Hey Dad, Hey, What a Show That Was, and Home and Away. Who wasn't in Home and Away? And her films, Naomi Watts' birthday celebrant today, include from 1987, The Year That My Voice Broke. That was a good one.
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3: It's Monday, the 28th of September, 2026. Aries. You'll hit a sour note with others if you blow your own trumpet. Taurus. Now's not the time to splash out on extravagances. Save your pennies for that rainy day. Gemini. You need to take a long-term view when considering that investment decision. Cancer. Avoid confusion by putting those instructions in writing. Leo. Don't expect others will be excited about your ideas, however grand they seem. Virgo. A good result always comes down to planning, so allow extra time. Libra. Romance is likely if you're prepared to take the risk. Scorpio. An opportunity for self-improvement arises, and it'll be worth your time and money. Sagittarius. Keep well away from those who have nothing positive to say. Capricorn. Those looking for love may need to spread their wings further afield. Aquarius. Partners will want to spend more time with you. Arrange a weekend away. Pisces. Take note of the little things around you that delight. And that's today's horoscope.
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Helen Shapiro, walking back to happiness. Helen Shapiro was born in London on this day in 1946. She is 80 years old today. Happy birthday, Helen Shapiro. Only a 14-year-old schoolgirl when she had a first-hit success. Her biggest UK hit, Walking Back to Happiness, that one, in 1961. But a bestseller in Australia was in 1963 with the double-sided hit Not Responsible and No Trespassing. So I'm going to play both of them. Yeah. Here it is.

Nah, she's not responsible. Don't blame her. It was the other dude. Yeah, went to number one in Australia, that one. From today's birthday girl, 80 today, Helen Shapiro. Here's Ringo Starr. Coming up to 7:22 at Rose City FM 89.3.

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0: Ball Wizard, that's Sir Elton John from 1976, Rhodes City FM 89.3, broadcasting to the Southern Downs for over 30 years. The forecast, yeah, let's do it. Darling Downs and Granitebelt for the rest of today and tonight, partly cloudy with a high chance of showers in the east, slight chance elsewhere with the chance of a thunderstorm during the afternoon and the evening. Winds east to northeast at 15 to 20 kilometres an hour. They'll be tending east to southeast at 15 to 25 later this morning. And depending where you are on the Darling Downs and Granite Belt today, a big temperature variation, varying between 23 and 32 degrees. For Warwick today, a top of 21 with a shower or two, and the chance of that happening about 60%. Sounds like good odds to me. Outside at the moment, the humidity continues to build. We're practically up at 90%. The winds are from the east-southeast. They're at 15 kilometres an hour. Be careful. Don't put your umbrellas up. You get blown away. And it's 16 degrees out there at the moment.
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0: Let's have a look at the birthdays again. Sean Scully was born in Sydney in New South Wales on this day in 1947. He's 78. Sean Scully, know the name, Australian actor. TV credits including Bellbird, goes back a bit, Phoenix, Sons and Daughters, Prisoner, and lots of other local TV programs. Happy 78th birthday to Sean Scully today. And lovely Lorna is on board, as always. Great to have you tuned in on 89.3 FM. Loyal listener Lorna, as I like to call her. Although you could be listening anywhere in the world if you can't quite pick up 89.3 on the community radio app. Yeah, try it. Here you go, Lorna. Today's Shania Twain song. Or should I say this morning's Shania Twain song.

0: There's Sonia Dada, Lover, You Don't Treat Me No Good No More. Apologies for the breaks in transmission there, where we seem to be losing power a couple of times in the last 5 or 10 minutes at the transmitter site. And it takes about 45 seconds for the Jenny to cut in. 15 seconds the second time around. Maybe 5 if there is a third time. Stay with us anyway. A bit of power trouble out at the transmitter site. If you live in the area, you'd no doubt be aware of it too. It's 20 to 8. If you start work at 8, you better start to think about getting there. Don't want to be late. 20 minutes.
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0: Talking about springing and spraying and jumping is Jive Bunny. 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

Jive Bunny, swinging the mood. 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Marmalade, remember this one? How long since you've heard Reflections of My Life? 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

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Reflections of my life, Rose City FM 89.3. Great to have your company on this Monday morning. Hey, you've been watching The Voice, the grand finals on last night. He didn't win it, but Tommy did a great duet with Richard Marx of this song. Both on guitar too.

Back in the summer of 69, Brian Adams, Rose City FM. Bob Carr was born in Maroubra, New South Wales on this day in 1947. He's 79. Former New South Wales Premier, the longest continuously serving Premier of New South Wales. He served as Minister for Foreign Affairs from 2012 to 13. And Bob Carr was the last Premier of New South Wales to have served a full term. Seriously. Here are the New Radicals. 8:30 to 8, news at 8.

The New Radicals from 1998, You Get What You Give. It's sort of karma. Broadcasting to the Southern Downs for over 30 years on 89.3 FM and streaming. That's us. The program where nothing ever goes wrong. Here's Destiny's Child. News next.

0: This newscast is brought to you by Aquabird Pet Centre of 25 Albion Street, Warwick, where pets come first. Sponsor.
1: Good morning, I'm Lee Harrison. Five men have been arrested outside an RAF base in England on suspicion of preparing a terrorist attack. Josh Babbis reports.
2: Five men in three vans were intercepted by police and arrested in the early hours of the morning outside the RAF Fairford base to the west of London. They're being held on suspicion of preparing a terrorist act. The bomb disposal unit spent several hours investigating the contents of the vans, and about 80 homes in the town of Welford were evacuated as a precaution. The vans were reported to police by a resident who was suspicious. In July, the Iranian regime threatened to target this base because it's being used by the US for its long-range combat operations to strike Iran. In Welford, Josh Babbis.
1: A Queensland police officer is being praised for his bravery after he chased down a suspect despite suffering significant knife wounds. Officers were responding to reports of a disturbance between two men in Hemnant yesterday when he was allegedly stabbed repeatedly in the neck. The 35-year-old accused is due to face court today on two counts of attempted murder. Police Union President Shane Pryor says the constable has made a marvellous recovery.
3: He's in really good spirits. Don't make any mistakes on this. He's got quite the journey ahead of him in terms of medically, but he's in the right place at the PA hospital with the right medical staff around him to get him through this next challenging phase.
1: The final budget numbers for the last financial year will be released by the Treasurer today. They're expected to show a $6 billion improvement compared to what was forecast in the May budget. It's likely that higher export revenue from strong commodity prices have contributed to the result. Farmers are asking the federal government to reconsider a cap being placed on working holiday makers. Advocates have arranged a deal to fast-track the visas of ready-to-work applicants, but Westaway raspberry farmer owner Richard Clark warns Labor's cap on three-year visa extensions will hit the sector hard.
4: Would I, as a farmer, prefer to have a working holiday visa maker who's done 180 days on a watermelon farm in Chinchilla, or would I prefer to have a person who's just come out of an office in Europe? One is far more farm fit, and the cap of 5,000 people to get a third-year visa is going to have significant impacts on farm productivity.
1: In other news, the governor of Bangkok has declared the city a disaster zone after widespread flooding. The capital has been inundated after 300 millimetres of rainfall over 48 hours. More than 4,000 people are being housed in emergency shelters. Australia's top criminal intelligence body says crime as a service is making serious and organised crime cheaper and easier to access. The Australian Criminal Intelligence Commission says encrypted platforms are allowing people to outsource offences, including attacks, arsons and shootings. And Brisbane's Olympic and Paralympic Games emblems are due to be unveiled. They're expected to depict the cheekiness and vibrancy of the state. The emblems will be debuted individually over the next 6 days, starting in Cairns tomorrow. This is AIR National News.
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8: 16 and a half degrees here in Victoria Park at the moment. Winds 8.5 kilometres an hour from the south-southwest and humidity up at 88%. Good news. The forecast partly cloudy. High chance of showers in the east, slight chance elsewhere and chance of thunderstorms this afternoon with winds east to northeast at 15 to 20 clicks. A top of 21 degrees for Warwick today with that shower or two. Chance of it about 60%. 5:30 past 8.

Wild Cherry, play that funky music, white boy. It's 8:10. Good morning, Southern Downs. It's Rose City FM 89.3 with Aretha Franklin.

R-E-S-P-E-C-T. Aretha Franklin. That's all she's asking for. Not too much to ask. 13 past 8. Here's Noiseworks. Turn it up. Loud. Take me back. Here's Noiseworks. Turn it up. Loud. Take me back.

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It always works. 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

REO Speedwagon from 1981, Take It on the Run at Rose City FM, 89.3. Been watching The Voice? Yeah, I have. Grand finals night last night. This dude didn't win. However, it was a group, the 64, right? Yeah, that's the name of the group. Ronan Keating was the judge. Great performance. Ronan Keating got his gear back on as a boy band singer and did this one with the 64. New Kids on the Block. You got it, the right stuff. And we've also got this one on the radio for Paul. Morning, Paul. One of our most loyal listeners, always on 89.3 FM.

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3: Righto, have a look at some weather. 17 and a half degrees here in Victoria Park at the moment. Humidity has gone back to 85%. Disappointing, was up at 89 earlier. Anyway, winds from the south, they're at about 12 kilometres an hour. And the forecast for the rest of today and tonight for the Darling Downs and Granite Bell, partly cloudy, the high chance of showers in the east, chance of a thunderstorm during this afternoon and evening, with winds northeast at 15 to 20 kilometres an hour, tending east to southeast at 15 to 25 later in the morning. Temperatures, quite a variance depending where you are in the Darling Downs and Granite Belt, between 23 and 32. Actually, a bit cooler than that in Warwick today, a forecast top of 21 degrees with a shower or two forecast, and the chance of that about 60%. Jim Dynan's a birthday boy today, would have been if he was still with us, born in Scotland on this day in 1951. He did pass away at age 64 in 2015. Vocalist with the band PhD was Jim Dynan. He had a hit in 1982 with I Won't Let You Down. And in 1984 also had a solo hit with this one that I'm going to play. In fact, I'm going to play them both. First of all, here he is out front of PhD, I Won't Let You Down from 1982. Follow it up with his solo hit, I Should Have Known Better.

0: 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Here's Jim Diamond solo, as promised. 8:35.
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2: Alan returns to Rose City FM for the Monday morning music mix after 9 this morning. It's Take On Me. The group. Yeah. That one.

Yeah, go on. Take me on. Or take on me. Uh-huh. Rose City FM 89.3. The 11th Queensland Heritage Rally, presented by the Stanthorpe Historic Vehicle and Machinery Group, is on at the Stanthorpe Showgrounds, 3rd, 4th and 5th of October. There's a low entry fee, with under 14s free. Working displays of vintage stationary engines, there's steam tractors, cars, motorcycles, trucks, trade stalls and lots of kids' activities. Food and drinks are there too. If you would like to know more about the 11th Queensland Heritage Rally at Stanthorpe in early October, call Gary on 0418 832 175. And the Southern Downs Steam Railway is once again running their children's train in Leslie Park on weekdays during the school holidays. The train's running from 9 a.m. until 3 p.m, providing that the patrons' weather and surface conditions permit. Ride starts adjacent to the children's playground opposite the police station. A small donation for each person is asked to assist in the running of the train, so get on down with the children and have an enjoyable ride in the pleasant surroundings of Warwick's Leslie Park.

Oh, please, Mr. Postman, won't you check out your postage pack bag thing and see if there's a letter in it for me? Oh, letters, boys and girls. They used to be written on paper and delivered by the postman, okay? Sort of like an email, but not, all right? Here's M.

0: 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That's M. And as I said, Alan returns to Rose City FM for the Monday morning music mix after nine this morning.
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0: Rose City FM. It is now 8 minutes to nine with Liv Mason. Knock, knock. Is it Alan? Oh, yeah, he's in there.

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2: I think I've scraped my way through that by the skin of my teeth. Without too much going wrong. I'll see for drive again on Friday from 4. Have a magnificent Monday.

News is next. Alan after that with the Monday morning music mix. There's a bit of hot butter on your popcorn. Popcorn with hot butter. Getting us to the news.

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1: Good morning, I'm Lee Harrison. A security expert believes proxies linked to Iran are behind a suspected bomb plot targeting a UK airbase used by the United States military. Five men have been arrested on suspicion of explosives offences after British police received a tip-off about three vans travelling to RAF Fairford. Will Getty says Tehran has previously said the base is a military target.
2: The one thing we do know about Iran is that they use proxies. So there are a number of different potential smaller groups or informal groups that have been perhaps recruited via channels from Iran to actually undertake this possible attack.
1: The Albanese government claims responsible economic management has contributed to better budget numbers. The final budget outcome is expected to show a $6 billion improvement over the past financial year. The reduction in the underlying deficit has most likely been driven from increased export revenue. Meanwhile, Australians are bracing for rates to rise to their highest level in almost two decades, which could take a toll on first home buyers. Economists warn the Reserve Bank could raise rates up to three times in the next 6 months. It's bad news for new property owners already spending 42% of their income on mortgage repayments. The opposition argues it's not helpful for the Prime Minister to be amping up fear about a data breach involving an OpenAI agent accessing government websites. The heads of two AI companies have been called to appear before a Senate inquiry amid investigations on how the incident unfolded and why it took so long for the alarm to be raised. Shadow Defence Minister James Patterson says the next incident could be much worse.
3: This time it wasn't serious in terms of the data that was taken or the method of the intrusion, but next time it could be much more serious and we need to be doubling down and investing, particularly in our government networks, to defend them better, and we're going to need to use AI to do that.
1: A new generation of offenders is being drawn into organised crime through online crime for hire services. The National Criminal Intelligence Agency says encrypted services can connect people seeking attacks, such as arsons and shootings, with others willing to carry them out for payment. Retired Victorian detective Charlie Bezina says the low-cost model is helping established crime networks expand while making offenders harder to identify.
4: This technology is playing a larger role in ways into recruitment, and the encrypted messaging, et cetera, is just making it much more difficult for policing to do it. And as much as the resources that are thrown out by Victoria Police, it continues to just get bigger and bigger, unfortunately.
1: And farm waste is being used to fight deadly hospital superbugs as part of a world-first trial. Scientists at the University of Queensland have developed a self-cleaning coating made from sugarcane, banana and hemp, which acts as a non-toxic way of keeping bacteria off equipment. This is AIR National News. The two teams to play in the NRL Grand Final next Sunday were decided at the weekend. Terry Daniel reports.
5: The Newcastle Knights will play in the NRL Grand Final for the first time in 25 years after two epic Sandon Smith tries paved the way for a dramatic win over the Penrith Panthers. Penrith were in the lead at halftime despite the absence of Nathan Cleary, who suffered a compound fracture in his ankle in the first half. But they were stunned in the second half as the Knights claimed a 22-14 victory, despite having a man down due to Phoenix Crossland's send-off for a hip-drop tackle. With the Sydney Roosters win over the Dolphins on Friday night, the scene is now set for the Knights-Roosters Grand Final. Newcastle's Fletcher Smith told Nine, it's hard to believe they've come from wooden spooners to where they are now.
6: Yeah, I can't believe it. You know, we've been up against it all year. Today was no different, a man down for the whole second half, and I'm just so proud of the group. The whole year we've had that backs against the wall mentality, and our region back home, all the fans here, they deserve this, and I just can't wait for the week ahead.
5: Terry Daniel, Air Sport.
1: The Wallabies have held on to defeat the world champion Springboks 42-38 in Perth after being reduced to just 11 players during the final 5 minutes. And South Africa has secured the one-day series with another win over Australia in the second ODI, defeating the Aussies by 32 runs. Australian Independent Radio News.
7: Rose City FM weather. Well, a check of the weather for the Darling Downs and Granite Belt for Monday. Partly cloudy, a high chance of showers in the east, slight chance elsewhere. A chance of a thunderstorm during the afternoon and evening. The winds are from the east-northeast at 15 to 20 kilometres an hour, tending east to southeast at 15 to 25 kilometres an hour in the morning. Currently, they're from the southeast at 20 kilometres an hour. Warwick sitting on 18 degrees, going to a maximum of 21 degrees today. Stanthorpe, you're on 16, heading to 18. Out towards Inglewood, towards the west, they're on 22 degrees already, heading towards 27 degrees. Killarney, you're on 18, heading to 19 degrees. Ullera, 18, heading towards 23 degrees. For the next few days, Tuesday, 22 degrees. Wednesday, 25 degrees. Thursday, 27 degrees. And by Friday, we're back up to 29 degrees.
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My name's Alan, and I'll be here right through to 12 o'clock today, playing some of the hits that you know and love, plus a few that you most probably haven't heard for ages, and a few you may never have heard again.

0: Well, of course, that was Dolly Parton with Harper Valley PTA. And before that, we had a little track called Shame and Scandal in the Family.
1: It's Wednesday, the 28th of October, 2026. 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Taurus. Health issues affecting a partner demand attention. Gemini. There may be cause for a celebration coming up. Cancer. Make sure your body language does not belie what you're actually saying. Leo. Itchy feet could prompt you into making travel plans. Virgo. If you asked for someone's opinion recently, you need to hear what they have to say. Libra, your instincts will want to keep family and friends away from harm. Scorpio, a domestic situation requires you to step up and be proactive. Sagittarius, a difficult situation may turn out to be dead easy once you've read the instructions. Capricorn, a well-meaning colleague could cause a project to go off the rails. Aquarius, favourable news via social media could be coming your way. Pisces, a positive attitude to your job will pay handsome dividends down the track. And that's today's horoscope.

Every morning at the mine, you could see him arrive. 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And everybody knew you'd

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And if you spoke at all, you just said hi to Big John. Somebody said he came from New Orleans, where he got in a fight over a Cajun queen, and a crashing blow from a huge right hand sent a Louisiana fella to the promised

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And 20 men scrambled from a would-be grave. Now there's only one left down there to save Big John. With Jackson timbers, they started back down. 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And as smoke and gas belched out of that mine, everybody knew it was the end of the line for Big John.

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Big John.

Well, of course, that was Jimmy Jones with Handyman. And before that, we had Jimmy Dean with Big Bad John. Coming up next is Leslie Gore with Sunshine, Lollipops and Rainbows.

0: Well, of course, that was the Beach Boys with Little Deuce Coupe. That brings the time to 27 minutes past nine on Rose City FM.
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0: Well, of course, that was Patrick Swayze with The Time of My Life from the movie Dirty Dancing. And before that, we had The Supremes with Stop in the Name of Love. Coming up next is Tom Jones.
1: What's new, pussycat? Whoa, whoa, whoa. What's new, pussycat?

Well, that was Madonna with American Pie. And a night at the races at the Tannimarell Hall, 6:30 p.m. on Saturday the 31st of October. Entry price includes a country supper and $200 of funny money. Fashions on the field, prize auctions, raffles, come along for a fun time. For more information, contact John on 0429 466 442. And the Wyvern Tennis Club is looking for new male members. Association tennis courts at Fitzroy Street in Warwick on Tuesday and Thursday afternoons, 7:30 a.m. in summer and 1 p.m. in winter. If you are a retired male looking for a congenial company, come along for three sets of good tennis. The club was initially formed after World War II. For more information, call Neil on 0408 361 482.

Well, of course, in that bracket we had Bonaparte's Retreat by Glen Campbell, the New Beats with Bread and Butter, and of course the Everly Brothers with Cassie's Clown. Coming up at 10 o'clock, national news.